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0: 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Pinpoint weather.
1: Partly cloudy tonight with a slight chance of early evening showers, a low of 14. Tomorrow, a mix of sun and cloud with a high 27 and humidex of 30. Saturday night, cloud with a low 16. On Sunday, expect showers with a high of 23. Monday's outlook, mix of sun and cloud, a slight chance of showers and a

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0: we just play that song before the other country station? 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
1: Partly cloudy tonight with a slight chance of early evening showers, a low of 14. Tomorrow, a mix of sun and cloud with a high 27 and humid X of 30. Saturday night, cloud with a low 16. On Sunday, expect showers with a high of 23. Monday's outlook, mix of sun and cloud, a slight chance of showers.

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0: Pinpoint weather.
1: Partly cloudy tonight with a slight chance of early evening showers, a low of 14. Tomorrow, a mix of sun and cloud with a high 27 and humidex of 30. Saturday night, cloud with a low 16. On Sunday, expect showers with a high of 23. Monday's outlook, mix of sun and cloud, a slight chance of showers and a high 25.

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0: 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You've unlocked the ability to hear new music first by doing absolutely nothing except listening to us. 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

0: 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Pinpoint Weather.
1: Partly cloudy tonight with a slight chance of early evening showers, a low of 14. Tomorrow, a mix of sun and cloud with a high 27 and humidex of 30. Saturday night, cloud with a low 16. On Sunday, expect showers with a high of 23. Monday's outlook, mix of sun and cloud, a slight chance of showers and a high 25.

0: 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Honestly, why does the other country station even bother trying? 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

listening to those other country stations, or you could join literally everyone else who switched to us. 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
0: 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Pinpoint Weather.
9: A mix of sun and cloud today with a high of 27. Tonight, cloudy, a low 16. Tomorrow, showers, a high 23. And Monday, a mix of sun and cloud with a 30% chance of showers, a high 25.

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0: brace yourselves, because the new Country 107.3 Community Cruiser is coming to crash your perfectly planned day. That's right, we'll be popping up at festivals and events all over town like that one cousin who never RSVPs but always shows up anyways. We're rolling in, blasting the tunes, and sometimes broadcasting live, because subtlety is overrated. 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
1: Good morning. A mix of sun and cloud today. Here's what's happening in Tillsonburg. Working smoke alarms helped get residents out safely after a kitchen fire. Fire crews were called to 19 King Street yesterday, where occupants were home when the alarms alerted them to smoke. Firefighters found a small kitchen fire and moderate smoke and quickly got it under control. The cause of the blaze is still under investigation, but the fire is not considered suspicious. Ontario's fiscal outlook remains largely unchanged despite ongoing economic uncertainty. The province's first quarter finances project revenue of $232 billion, which is up slightly from the budget forecast. Program spending is expected to reach $227.1 billion, also a slight increase, while the projected deficit remains at $13.8 billion. Meantime, economists expect inflation edged higher in July as consumers were getting whiplash at the gas pumps. Stats Canada is set to provide a look at the Consumer Price Index for July on Monday. A Reuters poll of economists expects annual inflation rose a tenth of a point to 2.9% last month. Those at the Royal Bank calculate that while gas prices remained below their peaks in April and May, prices at the pump were 25% higher in July than a year ago. And Foreign Affairs Minister Anita Anand announced new sanctions on five Iranian officials for undermining international peace, security, and stability with a blockade of the Strait of Hormuz. The sanctioned individuals include a senior Islamic Revolutionary Guard Corps official, the head of Iran's Foreign Policy and National Security Committee, as well as a naval commander. The sanctions note that about 1,500 vessels were stranded in the Persian Gulf as of August the 6th. In sports, the Brantford Red Sox were off last night ahead of a clash with Guelph tonight. The Blue Jays picked up a 3-1 win over the Yankees. In the CFL, Winnipeg took down Ottawa. And staying with football, Denver, Tampa Bay, and Washington were all winners in NFL preseason play. I'm Jordan Mercier with the news that keeps you connected to where you live. Tillsonburg's three-day weather, next.
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1: A mix of sun and cloud today with a high of 27. Tonight, cloudy, a low 16. Tomorrow, showers, a high 23. And Monday, a mix of sun and cloud with a 30% chance of showers, a high 25.
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10: A mix of sun and cloud today with a high of 27. Tonight, cloudy, a low 16. Tomorrow, showers, a high 23. And Monday, a mix of sun and cloud with a 30% chance of showers, a high 25.

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We're going to count down the 30 biggest songs starting at 10 with the Bobby Bones Country Top 30 on New Country 107.3. Yeah.

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Hey, it's Bobby Bones. We're going to count down the 30 biggest songs starting at 10 with the Bobby Bones Country Top 30 on New Country 107.3. I'm hating.

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1: Good morning. A mix of sun and cloud today. Here's what's happening in Tillsonburg. Ontario's government says it remains on track financially despite economic uncertainty and slower than expected growth. The province's first quarter financial updates project a $13.8 billion deficit, unchanged from the 2026 budget. Revenue is now expected to come in at about $232 billion, while program expenses are forecast at $227.1 billion. Ontario is changing social assistance rules so that people without legal immigration status won't be able to receive benefits. The changes specify that people who are in Canada illegally and people only authorized to stay on a temporary basis, such as through student visas and work permits, are not eligible for social assistance. Premier Doug Ford vowed to make the change following media reports about a tribunal ruling that awarded Ontario Works payments to a man who came to Canada decades ago on a temporary work permit that has since expired. Canada and the United States are still a long way from a trade deal that would reduce current tariffs and prevent new U.S. tariffs expected next week. Sources say negotiations in Washington have been constructive, with officials reviewing tariffs line by line, but any agreement is expected to include tariffs on steel, aluminum, autos, and lumber, while Canada wants substantial tariff reductions. And as e-scooters become more and more common across Canada, pediatricians, emergency physicians, and other experts warn that injuries are rising while regulations struggle to keep pace. A pediatric emergency physician at Sick Kids Hospital in Toronto says he has seen a complete exponential rise in every type of injury that can result from an e-scooter crash, from minor scrapes to major brain injuries and death. Head injuries have reportedly been present in about half the cases, and the vast majority, if not all, were unhelmeted. In sports, the Brantford Red Sox were off last night. They will take on Guelph tonight. The Blue Jays grabbed a 3-1 victory over the Yankees. In the CFL, Winnipeg took down Ottawa. And staying with football, Denver, Tampa Bay, and Washington were all winners in NFL preseason action. I'm Jordan Mercier with the news that connects you to where you live. Tillsonburg's three-day weather, next.
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0: 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Pinpoint weather.
1: A mix of sun and cloud today with a high of 27. Tonight, cloudy, a low 16. Tomorrow, showers, a high 23. And Monday, a mix of sun and cloud with a 30% chance of showers, a high 25.
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0: 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Pinpoint weather.
7: A mix of sun and cloud today with a high of 27. Tonight, cloudy, a low 16. Tomorrow, showers, a high 23. And Monday, a mix of sun and cloud with a 30% chance of showers, a high 25.

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1: Dear drunk me, I bet you're sitting on a high back, running up a good tab, thinking them two-for-one shots ain't kicking in. 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
1: Good morning. A mix of sun and cloud today. Here's what's happening in Tillsonburg. Working smoke alarms helped get residents out safely after a kitchen fire. Fire crews were called to 19 King Street yesterday, where occupants were home when the alarms alerted them to smoke. Firefighters found a small kitchen fire and moderate smoke and quickly got it under control. The cause of the blaze is still under investigation, but the fire is not considered suspicious. Ontario's fiscal outlook remains largely unchanged despite ongoing economic uncertainty. The province's first quarter finances project revenue of $232 billion, which is up slightly from the budget forecast. Program spending is expected to reach $227.1 billion, also a slight increase, while the projected deficit remains at $13.8 billion. Meantime, economists expect inflation edged higher in July as consumers were getting whiplash at the gas pumps. Stats Canada is set to provide a look at the consumer price index for July on Monday. A Reuters poll of economists expects annual inflation rose a tenth of a point to 2.9% last month. Those at the Royal Bank calculate that while gas prices remain below their peaks in April and May, prices at the pump were 25% higher in July than a year ago. And Foreign Affairs Minister Anita Anand announced new sanctions on five Iranian officials for undermining international peace, security, and stability with a blockade of the Strait of Hormuz. The sanctioned individuals include a senior Islamic Revolutionary Guard Corps official, the head of Iran's Foreign Policy and National Security Committee, as well as a naval commander. The sanctions note that about 1,500 vessels were stranded in the Persian Gulf as of August the 6th. In sports, the Brantford Red Sox were off last night ahead of a clash with Guelph tonight. The Blue Jays picked up a 3-1 win over the Yankees. In the CFL, Winnipeg took down Ottawa. And staying with football, Denver, Tampa Bay, and Washington were all winners in NFL preseason play. I'm Jordan Mercier with the news that keeps you connected to where you live. Tillsonburg's three-day weather, next.
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0: 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Pinpoint weather.
1: A mix of sun and cloud today with a high of 27. Tonight, cloudy, a low 16. Tomorrow, showers, a high 23. And Monday, a mix of sun and cloud with a 30% chance of showers, a high 25.

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12: A mix of sun and cloud today with a high of 27. Tonight, cloudy, a low 16. Tomorrow, showers, a high 23. And Monday, a mix of sun and cloud with a 30% chance of showers, a high 25.

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We all get

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1: Glad everybody's here. We got the biggest songs in country music, so you know they're going to be good. We got a great guest with us in studio. Coming up, Shaboozy will be here. We'll count down the top 30. But before we get to this week's top 30, let's check in with Amy and get last week's top 3.
2: The number 3 song went to Luke Combs, Be By You.
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2: The number 2 song last week went to Ella Langley and Morgan Wallen, I Can't Love You Anymore. 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
1: We'll see later if Morgan Wallen can hold on to that number 1 spot again. But now let's start at number 30 with Russell Dickerson, Worth Your Wild, here on the Country Top

That's Russell Dickerson at 30 with Worth Your Wild. Alexandra Kay said she loves hearing a song on the radio because it reminds her of how she felt as a kid, hearing songs on the radio. She's happy to be a role model for another dreamer out there, too. Here she is at number 29. This is Alexandra Kay and Straight for the Heart. Wait.

0: Shaboozy Cowgirl. He's our guest in studio. Happy to have you here. All right, tell me, what kind of kid were you in school?
1: I was really, really competitive, but sometimes I wasn't willing to do the work. You know what I mean? In anything I did, like, you know, as far as, like, when I was, like, in school, like, I was trying to be, I would like to be, like, the smartest person getting the best grades, but it was like, man, I want to be that, but it's like, I just can't bring myself to, like, do the work in a way. Or maybe that was more like a attention deficit thing.
0: Yeah, it sounds like sounds like ADHD to me more than it does.
1: Like, doesn't that suck when you're just like, yo, I know I want to do this thing and I want to get all A's and I want to get a high GPA, but like, I just can't do it. Like, and most of that stuff, success in school was like, I feel like it was more about like organization, you know? That was like a very like under sold thing. So like, usually the kids that come with the binders and the papers are falling all out, and like those, they're never gonna make it in school. You know what I mean? It's like, damn, that guy's not gonna make it. I was one of those kids, you know what I mean? Locker open, single papers falling out, doing homework and lunch or something. You know what I mean?
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4: 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Pinpoint Weather.
7: A mix of sun and cloud today with a high of 27. Tonight, cloudy, a low 16. Tomorrow, showers, a high 23. And Monday, a mix of sun and cloud with a 30% chance of showers, a high 25.
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Dustin Lynch spent some time surfing the other day, recharging, getting ready for a stacked tour schedule that'll run all the way through November. So Dustin Lynch will be out on the road. He's at number 28 this week with Easy to Love here on the Country Top 30.

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1: Let's hop into a request now from Patty listening in Arizona. She wants to hear Cole Swindell, Single Saturday Night. So here you go, Patty.
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0: Zach Top, South of Sanity, at number 27 here on the countdown. Okay, let's play What Year Was It?
1: What year was it?
0: All these things happened in the same year. Joe Exotic was all over Netflix. Tiger King was out there. The Summer Olympics in Tokyo were postponed for the reason of the COVID-19 shutdown, because that happened this year as well. So what year was all of that? COVID, Joe Exotic, the Olympics were postponed. What do you got? If your answer is 2020, you are correct. Also from that year, Kane Brown and Chris Young. Here's Famous Friends on the Country Top 30.

Waylon James, Water at a Wedding at number 26 here on the countdown. Hudson Westbrook's been teasing some new music on his socials lately. For now, he's at 25 with this song. It's called Painted You Pretty here on the Country Top 30.

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0: Shaboozy, a bar song. He's our guest in studio. Can you give us the backstory behind that song?
1: I just came to the studio one day and I was like, hey, I got this idea for this song where we should flip a 2000s hip hop song into a country song. And it was just one of those days where the producers were like, sure. And they were just like, yeah, we'll do it. And then we made some random song right before it. And then right before we were about to leave, we just started on another song. And then we just started cooking. As soon as he started playing that guitar, dun, dun, dun, dun, dun, dun, dun, I was like, hard. You know what I mean? And I think I just said my baby wanted burger. You know what I mean? She's been telling me, I think I just said that.
0: It wasn't written down anywhere?
1: I don't think I wrote a single lyric for that song at the time.
0: Just kind of sang, freestyled it?
1: Yeah, I got voice memos of it. I have a voice memo. It's rare, but it's like, I have a voice memo where I'm saying, oh, me.
0: Can you pull that out?
1: Let me see if I can find it. But in the video, in the audio, I'm like, oh, this is about to be my first country number one.
0: And you say that?
1: In the song. Yeah, I'll see if I can find it. But yeah, like, I'm like, you know, because you're just voice memo, so you don't forget.
0: Yeah, yeah. It's just melody sometimes.
1: I definitely have it.
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1: Time for a request from Veronica in New Orleans. She used the hashtag CountryTop30 to ask for Morgan Wallen's Love Somebody.

0: Morgan Wallen, Love Somebody, by request. We have Shaboozy in studio. Did you have a book or a movie that really inspired you to become a creator?
1: Yeah, for sure. A specific one, actually. It was actually Harry Potter, which is like, believe it or not, yeah.
0: Which Harry Potter?
1: Probably the first one. Just I was like 7, you know, watched that movie and read that book. And I was just like, man, I think there's something fascinating about like Harry's life to a kid like probably like us. That's just like, you feel really ordinary, you know, and you're kind of like not looked at as much. I'm not saying that's your reality, but coming from the places we are where there's not extraordinary things going on. And then someone comes to you and you're like, yo, Bobby, you're like extraordinary. You know what I mean? And you kind of attach yourself to a story like that, where like a kid like me, who really doesn't feel like they have much going on or much of like a talent or much of a story, or feels like they want to get out of the world they're in, or watches something like that, and you're like, oh no, like I do feel like extraordinary, you know?
0: Who was it that made you feel extraordinary for the first time?
1: I would say my mom and dad. I think them being like immigrating here, like specifically my dad, I think him coming here from Nigeria and, you know, going to school in Texas and paying his way to, like, he worked his way through school. While he was at school, he was also doing, like, he was, like, working at, like, as a dishwasher. Like, he was doing an odd job. And then he also got his master's. So I think when you, like, think of that, like, level of drive and someone who can do that, it's like, why can't I do something similar? So I feel like the cultural pressures of, like, he had 9 siblings, and they lived in, like, a really, really, really, I mean, like, he lived in the village, you know? Probably didn't have, like, you know, you probably had to go to a river to, like, get water in buckets and carry it back home. And there were a lot of boys, and in that culture, like, there's kind of an emphasis on the first son, and he was the fourth. So it's like, you're in the middle, you know what I mean, of boys. You're kind of not, you know? And I think just thinking of where he started to where he got himself, it just was like, that's kind of what I, and I think he was really much like instilled that on me.
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0: Okay, thanks for spending time with us. Before we get back to the countdown, let's go over to Amy for her joke of the week.
10: Amy tells a joke. Amy tells a joke. Amy has a joke to tell to you.
3: What does a mixed up hen lay?
0: What does a mixed up hen lay?
3: Scrambled eggs.
0: There you have it. All right, at number 23, here is Morgan Wallen and Been By Now on the Country Top 30.

Morgan Wallen, that's your number 23 song. That has been by now. Jelly Roll is prioritizing his mental health. He says he's going to take a break, do some time to rest up and heal. Jelly Roll at number 22 now with Hands Up on the Country Top 30. Let me

0: Shaboozy, good news. He's our guest in studio this week. So you spent a lot of time in Nigeria growing up. Do you have a house over there?
1: Yeah, man. That's a thing that people do there culturally. My dad just built like this crazy, crazy house.
0: Really?
1: Yeah, crazy. It's like, I'm like, yo, dad, you worked at Toyota. You know what I mean? Like, you don't have to live like the president here. But that's what some people do. Like, you know what I mean? Like, you know, I was like, you're a car salesman. You know what I mean?
0: Felt like a long flight to get to your...
1: But it's like, he just called me, because I just got my house, and he just called me, and he was just showing me, he was like, yeah, the only thing about here is there's no electricity. I was like, but he's got this huge, like, it's probably like, maybe like 20, maybe probably a little less than that, like 15 acres, and it's like, and he lives next to the governor of the state. But he's like a, you know what I mean? Like, I love him to death, but it's just, sometimes I'm just like, yo, dad, it's like, but that's just the culture there, man. The people like to, like, they want to, like, be, you know, everybody's kind of like wants to be a little bit, a little show offy a little bit. But it's really important for parents to, like, instill, like, a sense of pride, you know what I mean, on the kids, on your kids and yourself. And, you know, I think that's some of the most, like, that's a very under recognized trait about, like, how much, like, that helps with our kids.
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2: 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Pinpoint weather.
14: The mix of sun and cloud today with a high of 27. Tonight, cloudy, a low 16. Tomorrow, showers, a high 23. And Monday, a mix of sun and cloud with a 30% chance of showers, a high 25.
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1: Isaac in Dickinson, North Dakota is requesting Post Malone and Morgan Wallen, I Had Some Help. So here you go, Isaac.

Zac Brown Band, Chicken Fried, a throwback from 2008. Dan of Dan and Shay turns 39 this weekend. Here they are at number 19 with Say So.

0: At number 18, that was Zach John King, Get to Drinking. We have Shaboozy in studio with us. All right, you always hustling?
1: I changed a lot, man. I used to be really bad when it comes to that. Like, never giving myself credit, never celebrating any moments. Like, really just like, everything was fleeting. I was like, what's the next thing? Like, always living in the future of like, oh, I'm going to be a New York Times bestseller. I'm going to write a book, you know what I mean? Or I'm going to do this. And every time I do that, I

0: myself being getting further and further away from the thing that I was asking or looking for. I think it kind of changed when like everything kind of like crashed. You know, like everything kind of just like stopped.
1: What crashed?
0: Just like my whole like kind of like the first iteration of like my career, because I got signed to Republic when I moved to that. See, this is like crazy. Like I moved to LA and didn't know anybody in 2016.
1: To be an artist?
0: To be an artist, yeah. At that time, you know, it was to be with somebody that, you know, but it was also to kind of be an artist and just, if it was for me to be a director, if it was for me to be a musician, just do something. And I kind of got out there and because of like what we talked about, like that motivation, the things that I kind of experienced, I think I was able to get like an edge on, and just so I had that self-motivation, right? And that self-drive of being like, if this person did it, if this person did it, if Sam Walton did it, if my dad did this, if Pharrell did it, if anybody did it, if, you know, if Waylon Jennings did it, if anybody, like, I should be able to do this too. So I think that motivation, like, I found myself, like, I got a deal in LA, when I got to LA in like 6 months, you know, and I didn't know anybody. Like, I got a record deal to the label I said I was going to sign to before I even left.
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0: Jelly Roll and Shaboozy with Amen. Shaboozy is our guest in studio. You have 8 Grammy nominations under your belt. What does that feel like?
1: You know, like, I went to the Grammys with the Bar Song year, and I think we had like 6-7 nominations. I didn't win any of them. But then next year came and won a Grammy with Amen. Like, that is, to me, that's way more rewarding than to wake up and be like, man, trust me, I got a room full of Bar Song plaques. It's like, I got to tell people, I'm like, there's other plaques that just haven't come in yet. You know what I mean? Like, trust me, it's not like the Bar Song, the tipsy room. Swear to God. Like, I wonder if they come in there and be like, this only has one song with plaques. You know what I mean? But so now I'm like, I had this Grammy and it doesn't say Bar Song on it. It's like, it almost is like a better experience than if I had another Bar Song thing in the Bar Song room.
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2: 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And if you're a fan of Real Housewives of Atlanta, you may already know Kay Michelle. You might have seen her perform this song a few weeks ago on Live with Kelly and Mark. Here she is, our Spotlight Artist of the Week, Kay Michelle, with our song Jesus and Whiskey here on the Country Top 30.

0: Hey, Michelle, Jesus and Whiskey, our country top 30 spotlight artist of the week. All right, halfway point. We're at number 15. It comes to us from Hardy, Eric Church, Morgan Wallen, and Tim McGraw. Here's MacArthur on the country top 30.
1: My

0: Ella Langley, Be Her, at number 14 here on the countdown. Okay, we have Shaboozy in studio. Hey, tell us about your journey to where you are now, particularly as it relates to Lil Nas X's Old Town Road.
1: When I went to Republic for my first meeting, I already had the album Wrangler done, but I was coming in with, like, you know, I was 13 MWZ Wrangler, you know what I mean? Jeans, like, Wrangler, the straight Canadian tuxedo, Lucchese's on, or, you know what I mean? Like, and flannel in 2015, like, I mean, before the song, you know what I mean? You know the song, before that song. And, you know, that's kind of what they were interested in. They were like, oh, this dude's, like, a, like, black dude, like, country with, like, hip-hop, like, flaring it, and it says it doesn't sound like contrived, and it doesn't sound like kind of corny, you know what I mean? And I think they were like really excited about the prospect of like what that could do in the world. That that imposter syndrome kind of kicked in, and then before you know it, like, you know, Old Town Road came out. Like, I'm literally like sitting here in my room, like, did someone kind of hit this? And I was just like, I was at Republic. And they were already kind of like, you know, I think it was like things were happening at the same time. And yeah, and it just like kind of just watched it blow up. And it was just like, dang, like, you know, I had a whole album called Wrangler, you know.
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6: 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Pinpoint weather.
13: A mix of sun and cloud today with a high of 27. Tonight, cloudy, a low 16. Tomorrow, showers, a high 23. And Monday, a mix of sun and cloud with a 30% chance of showers, a high 25.
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3: The inventor of the ATM wanted people to type in six numbers. It's four. But he said, type in six, but his wife couldn't remember six numbers. She can remember four. So she said, you got to just do four. I can't do six, so it's four.
4: Oh, thank you.
5: Thank
4: wife.
5: You to her.
3: Yeah. Yeah, there you go.
5: It's easier for us.
2: Amy, you're up.
4: Thomas Jefferson is credited with popularizing macaroni and cheese in the U.S. After he encountered the dish in France, he brought back a pasta machine and recipes, and he served it at his estate, making it a favorite among his guests.
3: I can see where macaroni and cheese for the first time ever would hit so good.
5: Like, what is this?
3: Well, I need more of this.
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Josh Ross, Hate How You Look, at number 13 here on the countdown. Now a throwback from Morgan Wallen from 2023. Here is Thinking About Me on the Country Top 30.

0: Luke Bryan at number 12. That is Country and She Knows It.
1: Let's jump into a request now. This is coming in from Ashley, listening on The Bull in Atlanta. She wants to hear Jason Aldean, She's Country. Here you go, Ashley.

0: George Burge and Luke Bryan at number 11. That is Ride, Ride, Ride. Shaboozy is here in studio with us. When you first got on your label and they were ready to release your Wrangler album, how'd that feel?
1: I don't know if the world's ready for, like, I don't know if the world's ready for this. I don't know if, like, the market is ready for, like, this.
0: This what?
1: Country hip-hop. And I don't even want to call it country hip-hop because I never looked at it like that. I don't even like that term, country hip-hop. I'm not, like, into that. But, like, whatever this is, like, you know what I mean? Whatever my artist is or that product.

0: project was. And the reason I don't, because it's like, it's saying country hip hop is almost like saying it's not country. You know what I mean?
1: Yeah, I would agree. I wouldn't call it country hip hop.
0: Yeah, I wouldn't even want to call it that. I feel like it cheapens like what it is by us. You know?
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We are back at it here on the countdown, almost to the top 10. But first, a request from Sherry in Gallup, New Mexico, who wants to hear Jelly Roll, I Am Not Okay.

0: Kenny Chesney at number 9. That is Carry On. Okay, Shaboozy has been in studio with us all day. How tall are you?
1: 6'3", 6'3" and a half.
0: Can you go out and just like walk down the street? Because I saw I saw Wembanyama. Wembanyama was drawing.
1: Yeah.
0: And he's 7'5", but his is for a different reason, right? Like he's you can't do anything without people. Mm-hmm. But you have a large presence.
1: Yeah.
0: You know, you're a tall guy.
1: Yeah.
0: You got Shaboozy hair.
1: Yeah.
0: Shaboozy hat. You got to be Shaboozy. That's what people got to think.
1: No, that's what I was going to say. Even also, it's like that's like that part of it. And it's weird because the imposter syndrome is still. If anything, it's really still real in that regard. The whole like, yo, bro, like you can't, you're somebody. You can't just, because I still sometimes don't feel like anybody in that regard. You know, I think when I touch stage, it turns into that. When I talked about when I'm making music in 10th grade, but like outside of that, when I walk off that stage, there's no sense of I am. I don't even like using that word, like being famous. Like there's no word. Like
0: They called you Boozy before you got here. I went to say hi to your people up there. I just wanted to say, I just wanted to say hi.
1: Yeah.
0: And they were like, Boozy will be here in a little bit. And I was like, Boozy, all right.
1: But yeah, you know, it's weird. I don't feel like the famous thing. Like, it's just a weird, because I'm just like, yo, we're all just human beings, man. We're all.
0: Like you said, when you were 4 years old, we're just human bodies communicating with each other.
1: We're just communicating.
0: We're just feeling
1: with
0: the air and eating oxygen.
1: But the last thing I'll say, you know, man, just you know, have grace on artists, man. You know what I mean? Like they do it. Does, like this is a really demanding thing. I didn't really think. To me, it was like when you're a kid, you're like, I'm gonna make music and perform it in thousands of people. I'm like, you think it's gonna be like that easy? But
0: last thing I'll say, no more data centers.
1: No more data centers. All right. Is that political?
0: It don't matter.
1: Man.
0: Good to see
1: you. It's fresh water for everybody.
0: Yes.
1: You know what I mean?
0: All right, good to
1: keep
0: see you.
1: Keep our communities clean. All right, thank you, brother.
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0: Glad you're here. Stella Lefty announced her debut album, Long Way Home, will be out on Friday. Here's Boston at number 8 on the Country Top 30. On a train.

0: Stella Lefty, Boston at number 8 here on the countdown.
1: Let's get in another request now. This one is from Matt, listening in Green Bay, Wisconsin. He wants to hear Hardy Truck Bed. So here you go, Matt. I will.

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5: 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Pinpoint weather.
10: A mix of sun and cloud today with a high of 27. Tonight, cloudy, a low 16. Tomorrow, showers, a high 23. And Monday, a mix of sun and cloud with a 30% chance of showers, a high 25.
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When Ella Langley was younger, she really connected with one of her teachers and would meet with them every Friday morning before school to play guitar together. Now she's got 5 number ones and 3 CMAs. Not bad. Here's Ella with the Almost Made It song of the week called Loving Life Again.

Ella Langley, Loving Life Again. You're almost made it here on the country top 30. Okay, we're at number 6 now. It's from Taylor Swift. Here's I Knew It, I Knew You on the country top 30.

0: Taylor Swift, I Knew It, I Knew You at number 6. Now let's play What Year Was It?
1: What year, what year, what year, what year was it? What year, what year, what year, what year, what year, what year was it?
0: All right, here we go. All these things happened in the same year. What year was it? Shrek 2 and Mean Girls hit theaters. Mark Zuckerberg launched Facebook. George W. Bush defeated Senator John Kerry to become the 43rd president. What year was it? Shrek 2, Mean Girls, Zuckerberg invents Facebook, and George W. Bush wins the presidency. What do you got? The year is the 2004. Also from that year of 2004, here is Sugarland and Baby Girl.

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1: We got a request now coming in from Bill in Minnesota. 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

Welcome back to the countdown. Just got a request for some Post Malone and Blake Shelton. James is listening in Nebraska, so here is Pour Me a Drink by request on the Country Top 30.

Post Malone and Blake Shelton with Pour Me a Drink here on the Country Top 30. This guy recently made history by becoming the first solo country artist to headline London's Wembley Stadium. Pretty cool. Luke Combs at number 3 with Be By You on the Country Top 30.

Gabby Barrett, I Hope, by request. Glad you guys are here. We are now at the number two song. Morgan Wallen has fallen back to number two after weeks at number one. New number one coming, but right now at two, here's Morgan Wallen and Don't We on the Country Top 30.

0: Morgan Wallen at number two with Don't We. Now it's time for Tell Me Something Good.
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3: Tell me something good.
0: Navy vet, 28 years old, living in Pensacola, is recovering after waking up days before his planned funeral.
4: Oh my gosh.
0: What? This isn't even in like Kazakhstan.
5: It's here?
0: It's in Pensacola.
5: Oh my gosh.
4: But like they were planning on unplugging him?
0: So Ethan Purcell had been declared brain dead after doctors found a severe heart infection. His family gathered at the hospital for an honor walk before organ donation was expected to take place. But after life support was removed, his family noticed him responding to commands. His dad says a nurse asked him to stick out his tongue, and he did very slightly. And two nurses then came in, and they were like, that shouldn't happen. The tongue thing shouldn't happen. Like, sometimes your muscles...
5: Yeah, they twitch or whatever.
0: So then a doctor came in. They did it again. And they, well, we can't. We can't. It's like, plug him back up. And now he's smiling, laughing, using sign language to follow commands as he's now going into a rehab facility specializing in traumatic brain injuries.
5: That's amazing.
0: His recovery is expected to be a long process, but they're encouraged by the progress he's already made. WEAR-TV.
4: He was on his honor walk.
0: That is why. Wow. You know, when I hear stuff like this from a small town in India, I'm like, yeah, okay. Maybe the healthcare is not the best there, but this is down the road.
5: Yeah. And that's what I was saying. When my dad was dying, they were like, oh, he can't hear you. And I was like, are you sure? And they're like, yeah, we're sure he can't hear you. But you never know.
4: I know.
0: That, like, it gives me chills.
4: It kind of makes me wish I would have asked my dad to stick out his tongue.
5: Right.
0: Okay, well, guys, don't question that if your parents really died now. Both of you are like, I wonder.
4: Well, because if you ever had to unplug somebody.
5: Yeah, dude.
4: I hadn't until my dad. I hadn't, so I wouldn't know. It's like, you don't know till you know, and then now I'm like, oh, shoot.
5: And that's a tough decision.
0: Don't do this to yourself, okay? Ugh. Don't do this to yourself.
5: We should have asked.
0: No, don't do this to yourself.
4: Okay, now we know.
0: Okay, that's what it's all about.
1: That was Tell Me Something Good.
0: Okay, our new number one song is next.
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0: Well, after weeks of sitting in the top three for 3 weeks, this song has finally hit number one. Here is Ella Langley and Morgan Wallen. Your number one spot this week is I Can't Love You Anymore.

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It's Dave Devine. Travis Kelce spoke out about his wedding with Taylor Swift. He said it was the best night of his life. I would expect him to say nothing less than that this early in the game, right? It's Taylor Swift. I Knew What I Knew You. 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
0: 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Pinpoint weather.
10: A mix of sun and cloud today with a high of 27. Tonight, cloudy, a low 16. Tomorrow, showers, a high 23. And Monday, a mix of sun and cloud with a 30% chance of showers, a high 25.

Country Weekends. It's Dave Devine. The Big Dan and Shay Show is coming to Toronto October 1st, RBC Amphitheater. Opening acts are pretty awesome, too. Tyler Hubbard of Florida Georgia Line fame and Canadian Josh Ross. Here's Dan and Shay now with a new song called Say So. New Country Weekends.

0: brag about playing this song first, but we'll totally brag about playing this song first. 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

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Sniff the air right now. Do you smell that? That's a smell of deep-fried carnival food. 172nd Tilsonburg Fair is on with the Midway, of course, the live entertainment, and the deep-fried carnival food. 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

Country Weekend. It's Dave Devine. The Shaboozy photobomb went viral. Now, if you're wondering what this is all about, a wedding was happening on a creek side in a beautiful open meadow, and floating by in the creek behind the wedding was Shaboozy on an inner tube. No word of a lie. He did stop into the wedding, say hi, and take some photos. Here's Shaboozy now with Cowgirl. 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

Camp Country weekends. It's Dave Devine. Apparently, this was the number one food we hated as kids, but now we kind of like it. I do. It's totally true. Especially when you fry it up in butter and pepper. I'll tell you what that is coming up in about 15 minutes. Right now, the brand spanking new song from Kenny Chesney called Carry On. 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

Mayo Country Weekends. It's Day Divine. Apparently, this was the number one food we hated as kids, but now we kind of like it. It's totally true in my case. The answer is asparagus, especially when you fry it up in butter and pepper. Mmm, yum. You know what food I hated as a kid and still hate today? Turnips. Ooh, yuck. It's Morgan Wallen, New Country.

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5: A mix of sun and cloud today with a high of 27. Tonight, cloudy, a low 16. Tomorrow, showers, a high 23. And Monday, a mix of sun and cloud with a 30% chance of showers, a high 25.

0: State Divine. Cody Johnson says people see him as the little goody two-shoes, but he really wasn't. He's been in jail a couple of times, although he did admit it was just a drunk tank, so nothing too serious. He says he has cleaned up his act a lot, though. Cody Johnson now with Horseback, New Country Weekends.
1: He's a ranch hand in a pinch, man. Hotter than the red on the cattle brand. Cause she's a gold digger with a quick trigger. 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

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Brandy Stone here from Jelly Roll called Hands Up. Jelly Roll and Bunny XO's daughter spoke out about the divorce between the two, and she says if people really knew the reason why they broke up, they would be astonished. But she says, I ain't talking. It's Luke Combs now with Fast Car. 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

day, Potts Farm was a place to go. Load a truck up, hit the dirt road. Jump the barbed wire, spread the word. Light the bonfire and call the girls. King in the can and the Marlboro man. Jack and Jim were a few good men. Where you learn how to kiss and cuss and fight too. 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And all this small town, he said, she said. 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You better mind your business, man. Watch your mouth before I have to knock that loud mouth out. I'm tired of talking, man. Y'all ain't listening.

Country Weekend. It's Dave Devine. Ella Langley broke a record this week. Number one on the Billboard Hot 100 for 17 consecutive weeks, beating out the previous record held by Mariah Carey's One Sweet Day. Here's Ella now with a new song called Love and Life Again. 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
1: Good morning, Oxford. 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

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It's Day Divine. If you have trouble sleeping, you should paint your bedroom this color. Apparently it helps. I'll tell you what that color is in about 15 minutes or so. It's Stella Lefty now. 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

0: 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It's Dave Devine. So if you have trouble sleeping, apparently if you paint your bedroom this color, it'll help. The answer is purple. Not really clear as to how painting your bedroom the color of Barney the Dinosaur helps, but apparently it does. Zach Top now, New Country Weekends.
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0: 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Pinpoint weather.
6: Partly cloudy with a good chance of showers overnight. Tonight, there is the risk of a thunderstorm, a low of 18. Tomorrow, cloudy, a good chance of showers throughout the day, risk of a thunderstorm, a high 27. And Monday, a mix of sun and cloud with a 30% chance of showers, a high 27.

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It's Dave Devine. Lainey Wilson is on the bill to play the Global Citizen Festival coming to New York in September, along with Lauryn Hill, Wyclef Jean, Lenny Kravitz, John Legend, and Shaboozy. Here's Lainey now with her brand new song along with John Mayer called Phone Keys Wallet. 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

0: 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Ugh, the burden of being this cool is exhausting. 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

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It's Dave Devine, our Summers for Radio prize pack. Brandy Barbecue, Blue Jays tickets, and $500 cash. We're making the draw for this coming up on August the 24th. You have till the 22nd to get yourself entered. And you can do so at Sacred Spells, where magic comes alive. It's Morgan Wallen, New Country 107.3.

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It's Day Divine. Travis Kelce spoke about his wedding to Taylor Swift. He said it was always his dream to get married at Madison Square Garden. Oh, isn't that cute? Taylor Swift, I Knew It, I Knew You. 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

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It's Dave Devine. 2 out of 5 people say they really realize how out of shape they are when they have to do this. Here's a clue. It is not climbing stairs. Good answer. Totally true, but not the answer we're looking for. I'll tell you what the answer is in about 15 minutes or so. Right now it's Bailey Zimmerman with Chevy Silverado. New Country Weekends.

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Country Weekend. It's Day Divine. 2 out of 5 people say they really realize how to shape they are when they have to do this. The answer is not climbing stairs. It's a good answer, but not the one we're looking for. The answer is carrying in the groceries from the car. Nothing says you're out of shape like huffing and puffing while carrying that 30-pound bag of dog food in from the car, right? It's Tucker Wetmore, New Country Weekends.

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6: Partly cloudy with a good chance of showers overnight tonight. There is the risk of a thunderstorm, a low of 18. Tomorrow, cloudy, a good chance of showers throughout the day, risk of a thunderstorm, a high 27. And Monday, a mix of sun and cloud with a 30% chance of showers, a high 27.

Cats, it's Dave Devine. Ella Langley is on fire, and there's no stopping this girl. She just broke a record last week. 17 weeks at number one on the Billboard Hot 100, beating up the previous record held by Mariah Carey with One Sweet Day. Here's Ella now with a brand new song along with Co Wetzel called Jaded, New Country Weekends.

0: did we just play that song before the other country station? Again? Yeah, that's our bad. We'll just try to keep being amazing. 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

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It's Dave Devine with our Summers for Radio prize pack. You have until August 22nd to get yourself entered. We're making the draw on the 24th for that brand new barbecue, the Jays tickets, and $500 cash. 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

Country Weekends. It's Dave Devine, Dan and Shay playing Toronto RBC Amphitheater October the 1st. The opening acts are just as good or if not better than Dan and Shay. Tyler Hubbard from Florida Georgia Line is one of the opening acts, and Josh Ross, a Canadian, is the other. Here's Dan and Shay now with Say So, New Country Weekends.

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Country Weekends. It's Dave Devine. Good news. The man that was accused of urinating on someone else at the Morgan Wallen concert a few weeks ago has been arrested. Good. You know, the random peer. It's just weird, right? Here's Morgan now with Don't We? New

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1: Partly cloudy with a good chance of showers overnight tonight. There is the risk of a thunderstorm, a low of 18. Tomorrow, cloudy, a good chance of showers throughout the day, risk of a thunderstorm, a high 27. And Monday, a mix of sun and cloud with a 30% chance of showers, a high 27.

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1: Partly cloudy with a good chance of showers overnight tonight. There is the risk of a thunderstorm, a low of 18. Tomorrow, cloudy, good chance of showers throughout the day, risk of a thunderstorm, a high 27. And Monday, a mix of sun and cloud with a 30% chance of showers, a high 27.

0: 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You've unlocked the ability to hear new music first by doing absolutely nothing except listening to us. 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
9: 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And if you do, I will see you there. If you'd like more concert information or to purchase tickets, go to sandpines.ca.
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